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92.9, the Bull, number one for New Country. Hey, big shout out to Kaylee. She's navigating all the cone zones there on Grant. They say Grant Road's going to be ready in a month. What do you think? I'll believe it when I see it. Jason Aldean on the Bull.

0: 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Hi, it's Chris. Hope that you are getting ready to wrap up a great day of work. Man, I just got, TEP will send you those notices via email, your projected electricity bill. I live like in an 1,100 square foot condo. My bill's at 212 right now. And I'm keeping the house at like 79 while I'm gone. And it's 73, 74 while I sleep. Because I like it cold. And that's not even that cold. Am I doing something wrong? Hit me up on my Instagram. You got any advice for me? 212 bucks? That seems a little steep. I'm at Radio Kid Forever and I'll shout you out. 212? Taylor Swift, Josh Ross, Rascal Flatts, all next, 92.9 The Bull.
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I've got that keyword. 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

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Hey, Drake was hanging out with Ella Langley the other night. You can check it out. 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

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It's Chris. Back after 8 weeks, and I appreciate all the warm welcomes, you guys. Shaboozy Jelly Roll on the Bull.

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0: Chris Cagle at 92.9 The Bull. What kind of gone? So I was at the Circle K I-10 on Broadway the other night, and a woman walks in, and she's got a bunch of lottery tickets. I'm like, oh, here we go. Here we go. And there's only one cashier. She looks at me, and I had a Diet Coke. She goes, you know what? I want you to go ahead of me. I'm like, it was the nicest lottery ticket person ever, because lottery ticket people are crazy. So I told Sarah over at I-10 on Broadway I was going to shout her out tonight. Sarah, I hope that you hit some of those scratchers. So congratulations if you did. And thank you for being very nice. Yeah, keeping the line moving. I like it. Morgan Wallen, Kane Brown, I Heart on the Verge, country artist Stella Lefty. All next, 92.9 The Bull.
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0: 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And that was my song, Boston.
1: 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Stella Lefty, yeah, I Heart Country on The Verge artist on 92.9 The Bull. Guys, mark her name down. 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Stella Lefty, really good. I'll never forget the time I got a chance to hang out with Parker McCollum at Country Thunder. I was such a fan. He was so gracious. Dude looks good in the ball cap. Killing me, Parker McCollum on The Bull.

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Kenny Chesney, Carry On, 92.9 The Bull. And make sure you start your morning tomorrow. The best way to start your morning with Bobby and the gang. The first keyword, 9 a.m. You're going to get another one at 1. And then 5 p.m. Free keywords. That first one, 9 a.m. tomorrow. 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I'm checking out. 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

92.9 The Bull and Wayne D. Listen, The Bull welcomes our buddy Brett Young back to the AVA Amphitheater at Casino del Sol. 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
1: Time to dive into another Kickstart call. It's Wayne D. Tate, and who is this?
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Tucson's number one for new country is 92.9 The Bull. It's Wayne D. Hey, teachers, thank you for all that you do. 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
2: All right, so we talked a little bit about this on Friday, but we told you that Drake is a big fan of Ella Langley, right? Well, he is not just posting a nice comment on social media. Saturday night, Drizzy was at the side of the stage at Simmons Bank Arena in Little Rock, hanging with Ella's opener, Ernest, as Ella performed Choosing Texas. It was so cute. There's a video going viral right now of him dancing and singing to the song. It was adorable. All right, next, Gavin Adcock is ramping up to release his next album. And for fans who are ready for this new music, let me tell you, it will definitely not disappoint. Not only are there 26 tracks on the songs, but he's inviting some intriguing guests to appear on it as well. You've got artists like Hudson Westbrook, Treaty Oak Revival, and Ernest, but then some assists in some high-powered songwriting, right? You got Morgan Wallen on some of these songs, Rhett Akins, David Lee Murphy, and of course, Ernest, plus so many more. The new album, The Day I Hang It Up, comes out October 2nd, so be ready. All right, and last, Luke Combs may have been misleading us a little bit. Just last month, in an interview, he clearly stated that he had zero interest in acting. He said he just doesn't know if he'd be that good at it. But while he was saying that, he literally had already taken his first acting role. The country singer portrays a country singer in the Disney animated series Big City Greens, and it's actually, they're in season 5 right now, but the premiere debuted on Friday, where Luke plays Rusty Twang, a musician who performs the song Watch Out for the Greens. While he had some doubts in his own acting career, he did say that the role was pretty easy because it helped that the character stayed pretty true to who he was in real life. I'm going to go have to check this out. That's your iHeartCountry Roundup with Tay.
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1: That is Ella Langley with Morgan Wallen called I Can't Love You Anymore. It's Wayne D. That was requested for our girl Lori. 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
1: Tucson's number one for new country is 92.9 The Bull. What up, Wayne D, Tay, and Dustin Lynch is coming to Ava Amphitheater November 21st, and we got your tickets. Want to win them? 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Good luck. That's the Bull, Tucson.com.

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1: And we're hanging with Kane Brown. Man, you have been so busy, but lately it feels like you've gotten to a spot where you can slow down a little bit. You're comfortable enough to say, like, hey, I got to back off a little bit. I got to balance my life a little bit. Did it take a minute to get to a spot where you were that comfortable to make that call?
2: Yeah. This is my first year that I've really, I haven't had off because we're still doing shows and working on an album and stuff like that, but I've had the most time off. So it's really been cool just to kind of just get to hang with my family. And we've been down in Florida for a full month, so just not having anything to do and not, like, I'm so used to go, that I've kind of been ready to get back out there. So then when I came back to Nashville, I've been here for 4 days now. So just being in my studio, it's like a whole nother burst of energy of just like excitement for music. So I've been recording some vocals for the new album, trying to get that knocked out and hopefully turned in. I think we're at our deadline. Yeah.
0: She's like, we're past it, but, you know,
2: yeah,
0: take your time.
2: We are past it. It was supposed to be last month or the month before. So the album would have been out in October, but now it's going to be out in, I think, March, maybe. Maybe. Don't quote me on that.
1: Yeah, Kane Brown, man. Appreciate you. More with him on the way. You want to check in? Do it. 1-877-367-4432.
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1: It has been voted one of the sexiest features a man can have for the last 6 years. 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

tomorrow morning, 5:30, I'll talk to comedian Leanne Morgan, the way she went viral on accident, getting to meet her comedy hero, and how she played Lainey Wilson in Celebrity Family Feud. 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
1: It's Wayne D. Kane Brown, our special guest. More with him in a few minutes. But first, it has been voted the sexiest feature a man can have the last 6+ years. It has been dethroned. The beard has gone down to number 3 when it comes to things that women are finding attractive in men. It's

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Hey, it's Wayne D. and Tay. So amped. I know it's been on your calendar already. November 21st, Ava Amphitheater. Dustin Lynch is rolling through. 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
1: And we're visiting with Kane Brown. It's Wayne D. And a lot of artists are trying to make their record label happy, make their team happy, make their fans happy. When it comes to the music that you're making now, does it feel good to just do what Kane Brown wants to do?
2: Yeah, well, I think the hardest thing for me personally is just how big of a gap of music that I love and would enjoy creating. And out of this 10 years, I've kind of been like, I have been outside the box, but but people have kind of tried to keep me in the box. And I think that's been like the hardest struggle for me. And so now, being me now, just not caring, I guess, just like dad of three, 32 years old. It's just been fun, I guess, recently creating and throwing in like older sounds and newer sounds and really just coming to a point of, instead of trying to do this music that the naysayers want me to do, just put out hits. Like, I was trying to do like the slow, you know, storytelling country songs, but they just won't do nothing for me, you know?
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92.9 The Bull and Wayne D. Listen, The Bull welcomes our buddy Brett Young back to the AVA Amphitheater at Casino del Sol. 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

0: Hey guys, it's I Heart Country on The Verge artist Stella Lefty. And that was my song, Boston.
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1: And next hour, I got details on you packing your bags and heading to Vegas. Thanks to Capital One. But first, let's lock in. Some positivity is on deck to Hamilton. Got an in-the-feels story. That is up in less than 15 minutes.

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1: That's Ella with Morgan. That is I Can't Love You Anymore. My name is Wayne D, and Monday flew by. Gotta be real with you, Mondays should fly by. Russell Dickerson, Worse, You're Wild.

92.9 The Bull and Wayne D. Listen, The Bull welcomes our buddy Brett Young back to the AVA Amphitheater at Casino del Sol. 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
1: 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Enjoy the biggest live country show of the year. Oh, that's not right. You know Lainey Wilson going to be in Vegas? Kenny Chesney, too. You could be there. Thanks to Capital One, the iHeartRadio Music Festival is back. We're going to set you up to be a part of that madness. 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
1: If you have moved in, I mean, recently or, you know, up until the past couple of years, this study was just done on how long it takes your mail to stop showing up. This guy is still getting mail from the last person. They lived there 12 years ago. The average time is 3 to 5 years that they stop getting mail. This dude's been getting somebody else's mail for 12 years. I hope they're checks, and I hope he kept them.

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1: And we're hanging with Kane Brown. Man, you have been so busy, but lately it feels like you've gotten to a spot where you can slow down a little bit. You're comfortable enough to say, like, hey, I got to back off a little bit. 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Did it take a minute to get to a spot where you were that comfortable to make that call?
2: Yeah. This is my first year that I've really

0: I mean, I haven't had off because we're still doing shows and working on an album and stuff like that, but I've had the most time off. So it's really been cool just to kind of just get to hang with my family. And we've been down in Florida for a full month, so just not having anything to do and not, like, I'm so used to go, go, go, go, go, that I've kind of been ready to get back out there. So then when I came back to Nashville, I've been here for 4 days now. So just being in my studio, it's like a whole nother burst of energy of just like excitement for music. So I've been recording some vocals for the new album, trying to get that knocked out and hopefully turned in. I think we're at our deadline. Yeah.
1: She's like, we're past it, but you know,
0: yeah,
1: take your time.
0: We are past it. It was supposed to be last month or the month before. So the album would have been out in October, but now it's going to be out in, I think, March, maybe. Maybe. Don't quote me on that.
2: Yeah, Caden Brown, man. Appreciate you. More with him on the way. You want to check in? Do it. 1-877-367-4432.
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1: And it's Wayne D. Listen, all day long, you hear us saying New Country First. You hear our big fancy voice guy, New Country First. That guy. Well, we're proving it. Ella Langley is loving life again.

Tucson's number one for new country is 92.9 The Bull. It's Wayne D. Hey, teachers, thank you for all that you do. 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
1: And we could be putting you on a plane to Vegas. 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
1: And it's Wayne D. Looking forward to hanging with our special guest, Kane Brown. He joins us in just a couple of minutes. In the meantime, let's dive into the biggest stories out of Nashville. Tay's got the iHeart Country Roundup. See what your favorite artist got going on as of late in less than 15 minutes.

0: 92.9 The Bull. Hey, it's Wayne D. and Tay. So amped. I know it's been on your calendar already. November 21st, Ava Amphitheater. Dustin Lynch is rolling through. We got a shot for you to win tickets now. 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Good luck. 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
1: 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It's I Heart Country, On the Verge artist Stella Lefty. Boston is a song I wrote when I was waiting on a guy who was picking me up. 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Here's my song, Boston. On a

0: guys, it's I Heart Country on The Verge artist Stella Lefty. 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
2: All right, so we talked a little bit about this on Friday, but we told you that Drake is a big fan of Ella Langley, right? Well, he is not just posting a nice comment on social media. Saturday night, Drizzy was at the side of the stage at Simmons Bank Arena in Little Rock, hanging with Ella's opener, Ernest, as Ella performed Choosing Texas. It was so cute. There's a video going viral right now of him dancing and singing to the song. It was adorable. All right, next, Gavin Adcock is ramping up to release his next album. And for fans who are ready for this new music, let me tell you, it will definitely not disappoint. Not only are there 26 tracks on the songs, but he's inviting some intriguing guests to appear on it as well. You've got artists like Hudson Westbrook, Treaty Oak Revival, and Ernest, but then some assists in some high-powered songwriting, right? You got Morgan Wallen on some of these songs, Rhett Akins, David Lee Murphy, and of course, Ernest, plus so many more. The new album, The Day I Hang It Up, comes out October 2nd, so be ready. All right, and last, Luke Combs may have been misleading us a little bit. Just last month, in an interview, he clearly stated that he had zero interest in acting. He said he just doesn't know if he'd be that good at it. But while he was saying that, he literally had already taken his first acting role. The country singer portrays a country

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8: Hey, it's Tuesday, everybody. Welcome to show number 1691. It's After Midnight. I'm your host. I'm Granger Smith. So glad to be with you. I've got some good news I want to read for you, as always. So hang tight. You're going to want to hear that. And then I've also got some Nashville news and Hudson Regis stories about your favorite stars out there in Nashville, what they're up to. Speaking of those stars, I've got a whole bunch of good country music to play for you. You're in the right place. Keep it right here. Happy Tuesday. It's After Midnight. Why is he called?

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1: I got a topic I want to discuss next hour. What is your favorite thing about fall? What's the first thing that just popped in your mind? Let me know. We'll talk about this next hour. 866-607-8383.

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1: Good morning, Granger. It's Logan out here in Charlotte picking up this garbage. I love the show, listen to it every morning, and I just keep up the good work. God bless you and have a great day.
0: Thank you for that encouragement, sir. I appreciate you listening. I gotta see.

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0: 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Ann Hudson coming in with the latest Nashville updates. And what do you have for us today?
1: 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Granger Lainey Wilson is returning to the small screen, and this time she's showing off her comedy skills. Tell you about that coming up in your Nashville news next.

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7: Welcome to Tuesday. It's After Midnight, everybody. Hour number two starts right now. Granger Smith here, your host. Whatever the reason you're up late or up early, it doesn't matter to me. I'm just glad you're here and you're not alone. I've got this question. What is your favorite thing about fall? Think about that and call me. 866-607-8383. I've also got Earl Dibbles Jr., the country boy with a dumb criminal story to put a smile on her face. And all this here in hour number two with a bunch of good country music. Let's go. It's After Midnight. We were young.

moving on. 92.9, The Bull, Tucson's number one for new country. So we're going to talk about this in two songs. I want to get your phone call, put you on the air. Question is, what's your favorite thing about fall? 866-607-8383.

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1: Hey, Granger, it's Jared Robinson out of Medora, Indiana, chasing my passion, bass fishing. We've got the Hoosier BFL Super Tournament going on, and that's what fuels my fire, and that's what got me up this morning. 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Thank you, sir.
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1: I'm Earl Dibbles Jr. I'm a country boy. 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

Tucson's number one for new country, 92.9 The Bull. 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
8: Hey, thanks for starting your Tuesday here with me on After Midnight. Y'all, what's up? I'm Granger Smith, your host. I have some things that went down on this day in history I want to talk about coming up, plus some Nashville news with Ann Hudson. She's going to talk about her favorite stars out there in Nashville and what they're up to. All of this here early on a Tuesday. I'm glad you're with me. Keep that station here.

0: 92.9, The Bull, Tucson's number one for new country. One of film's most iconic movies opened up in theaters on this day, making everyone want to visit the Wizard. Let's talk about what year that was, plus some other things that went down on this day in history coming up in Tucson's.
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92.9 The Bull. I brought this up last hour and I still want to hear from you. I'm going to put you on the air. 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
1: Morning, Granger. Taj here, driving into Cleveland Cliffs. Crane operator out from Flab Yard. I just want to say thank you for giving me a great ride into work every morning, and I appreciate you. Have a great day.
0: 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I really

0: 92.9, the Bull, Tucson's number one for new country. Next up, Ann Hudson joining us to dish out some Nashville news. Ann, what's on deck?
1: Oh, this is Gary Granger. Did you see Justin Moore opening up about the health scare that had him fearing the worst? I'll tell you about that coming up in your Nashville news next.

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Tucson's number one for new country, 92.9 The Bull. We're going to talk about this in two songs. What do you think kids need these days? 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
1: Hey, Granger, this is Nick from Perry, Florida. I'm just making my rounds of my nightly duty as a security guard. Love listening to y'all all night. Y'all have a good one. Thank you.
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92.9 The Bull. Have you ever heard of a criminal holding up a store with a vegetable peeler? Probably not until today. Hang on, though. Earl Dibbles Jr. is going to share this real dumb criminal story next.

92.9, the Bull, Tucson's number one for new country. 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I'll put you on the air. What do you think kids need these days? 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
7: Tuesday, early risers. What's up? Welcome to After Midnight with me, Granger Smith. I'm your host. I've got some good news I want to read for y'all coming up. Put a smile on your face, hopefully. Plus some Nashville news with Ann Hudson. She's coming in to talk about your favorite stars out there in Nashville and catch you up with their news. Hang tight for all of this early on a Tuesday. We are After Midnight.

Tucson's number one for new country, 92.9 The Bull. Hey, as your Tuesday gets rolling, I thought I could kick things off with some good news, hopefully put a smile on your face. Hang on for two songs and I'll share this story with you.

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92.9 The Bull, Tucson's number one for new country. I brought this up last hour. What do you think kids need these days? Call me, I'll put you on. 866-607-8383. 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
1: Hi, Granger. This is Luke Meeker out of Nelsonville, Ohio. I listen to you every night. I work 5 p.m. to 5 a.m. Love the show. Thank you.
0: Thank you so much, bro. I appreciate you. She was

0: Tucson's number one for new country, 92.9 The Bull. Ann Hudson coming in with the latest Nashville updates. And what do you have for us today?
1: Well, did you see this, Granger? Lainey Wilson is returning to the small screen, and this time she's showing off her comedy skills. Tell you about that coming up in your Nashville news next.

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1: The Bull, Tucson's number one for new country. Hey, thanks for sharing your Tuesday here with me on After Midnight, y'all. Before you take off and get that old day started, let me remind you, God is great and he is worthy of our praise. I'm Granger Smith, coming to y'all from the Yee Gee Farm in Central Texas. If you're just not getting your day started and you want to hang out some more, join me for Mornings with Granger over there on Yee Gee Radio. The link to Yee Gee Radio is in the bio of our Instagram at After Midnight Granger Smith. 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
7: Okay, so people are fired up still about yesterday's show where the company did not invite Lunchbox or Eddie to our music festival. Budget cuts. Lunchbox was complaining about it, so I said, I will pay for your flight out of my own money. And I tried to book him a flight, and then he started complaining about flight times, and he wanted a different airline, but it was going to cost me hundreds of dollars more. And I was like, no, this is it. You have to do this. And so he had a little hissy fit on the air yesterday. So we have a bunch of callers that want to talk about that. So we will do that. We will also talk with Leanne Morgan, the comedian, coming up in just a little bit as well. But I think we got a pretty good show. Glad everybody's here. Let's get started.

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3: Sammy is a 12-year-old boy from Philadelphia who has a blood disorder, been battling it for years, and so he got a Make-A-Wish. He's like, what can I do with my Make-A-Wish? You know what? The homeless shelter. Let's have a family day where there's games. It's like a carnival. That's so cool that he uses Make-A-Wish on other families. So his favorite football team, the Philadelphia Eagles, found out, and they're like, you know what? We're going to surprise Sammy with a couple of the players. They're going to show up and surprise him. Mm. And we're not talking the scrubs. The quarterback, Jalen Hurts, and their star running back, Saquon Barkley.
4: Those are the two you want.
5: Yeah, those are.
3: Yes.
5: That's it.
4: You don't want like a backup defensive lineman. No offense to all backup defensive linemen out there, but it's been very easy to do that. That's really cool.
3: I mean, how crazy is that?
4: And cool of those two to do it because they don't have to do it.
5: Right.
4: Jalen Hurts and Saquon, they have to do that.
3: Right.
4: Yeah.
5: Damn.
4: And John Cena, because he shows up at all of them, even if he's not invited. Yeah, that's a great story. Good for the Eagles. Good for that kid. I mean, it started with that kid being selfless.
3: I know. I got a question.
4: Mm-hmm.
3: Is it all, like, Make-A-Wish, is that bad sign?
4: What do you, okay, I would like to dig into this and know more of what you're asking before.
3: Because, like, I saw this, like, story and I'm like, all right, this is really cool.
4: Mm-hmm.
3: But it's also like, man, this is it.
4: So your question is what?
3: Like, a Make-A-Wish means it's near the end?
4: No, I need you to just ask the question.
5: Like just say the words.
4: Say the words.
3: Does that mean he's about to die?
4: Not always.
3: Oh.
4: Sometimes you get a Make-A-Wish. I would say a lot of times kids get a Make-A-Wish if they're just sick and going through something. It's not always about... Some of it is.
3: Okay.
4: But not all of it.
3: All right.
5: That's a good question, man.
3: Because, man,
4: we just wanted you to ask it.
3: Yeah, I just saw, like, oh, he uses Make-A-Wish. I'm like, oh, man.
4: You don't want to have to make that wish.
3: Yeah, that's what I was thinking. I was like, man, if you get a Make-A-Wish, it's not good.
4: And then he's selfless with it.
3: Right.
4: Because if you got a Make-A-Wish... Even now, and you're not sick, you still wouldn't be selfless with it.
3: Oh, no, it's all about me.
4: That's what I'm saying.
3: I'm doing something amazing.
4: Yeah. So, yeah. All right, there you go. That's what it's all about.
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0: 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Here's Thomas Rhett with 16.
1: Take a left here, boy. 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I just rolled my eyes and I said, Daddy,

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0: 92.9, the Bull, number one for New Country. How should this young lady make new friends here in Tucson?
1: I'd say be social in places mm-hmm. where you'd find people with common interests, yeah. like a church or a sporting event.
0: I agree. I do believe there's a couple of kickball leagues here in Tucson, and there's a lot of great gyms, too. A lot of great open-air gyms that you can just meet people at. Yeah, that'd be a good starting place.

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1: 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And then at 55 after every hour, we'll do Tell Me Something Good. 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

0: Dasha with Austin on 92.9, the Bull number 104, New Country. All right, where should this young lady make friends at?
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1: I think you just need to don't assume that people don't like you. Like,
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2: 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Is a dream come true to have my song on the radio? 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On a train.

0: guys, it's iHeartCountry on The Verge artist Stella Lefty. 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
1: 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And you are going to have a chance to win your way into the iHeartRadio Music Festival September 18th and 19th with that nationwide text to win.

0: Chesney, carry on. We are 92.9, the Bull, number one for new countries. So I watched it and I cried. Don't Say Good Luck on Netflix. It is an Adam Sandler production, basically starring his daughter. But the man, the show itself was just, tearjerker. The movie itself was a tearjerker. And I want you to add that to your watch list. But make sure you have a box of tissues right next to you, because it's a great coming of age story, but it's going to make you cry. All right. Don't Say Good Luck on Netflix. Trust me on this one. All right, coming up, we got Brantley Gilbert and Shaboozy on the Bull.
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Morgan Wallen, just in case, we are 92.9 The Bull, number one for New Country. By request, some Kane Brown and Woman. This sounded so good at Casino del Sol's Ava Amphitheater a couple weeks ago.

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Bailey Zimmerman, Chevy Silverado. We are 92.9 The Bull, number one. For New Country, got some Kenny Chesney for your lunch break. Here's Get Along, and coming up, Ella Langley and Morgan Wallen.

92.9, the Bolt number one for New Country. 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That way you can check yourself. 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

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My name is Yaya Martinez. Got this Luke Bryan country, and she knows it by request. 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
2: 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Boston is a song I wrote when I was waiting on a guy who was picking me up. I couldn't stop thinking about him, and this is what I was feeling while I was waiting for him. Here's my song, Boston.
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tomorrow morning at 6 a.m. Why you might be a bad driver and you don't even know it. Questions you need to hear. And then at 55 after every hour, we'll do Tell Me Something Good. 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

one of those rare weekdays where you're actually excited to go to work. 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

0: 92.9, the Bull, number one for New Country. Here's a couple of things happening in Tucson. It looks like Gates Pass Road is closed until further notice due to emergency road repairs from a monsoon storm damage. I'm not surprised by that, though, because the rain has been kind of crazy. So everybody keep that in mind. The University of Arizona has officially kicked off its new school year, prompting UAPD to increase campus patrols as student enrollment shifts lead to dorm closures. So be mindful of that as well. And it looks like over the weekend, county rescue teams had to respond to 16 hiker emergencies over a single extreme heat weekend. Be smarter, okay? If it's going to be 100 and you know what outside, don't go. Don't go for a hike, okay? It's 92.9 The Bull, number one for New Country. Coming up, Dustin Lynch and Morgan Wallen.
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I'm getting up out of here. My guy Chris O'Gorman is coming up next on 92.9 The Bull. Yeah, he's back. I know you guys are excited about that. So make sure you call him up and show him some love. Leaving you with Morgan Wallen.

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Kenny Chesney says, carry on. 92.9.

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Questions you need to hear. 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

0: Song's a banger. Lauren Elena, Chase Matthew, All My Exes. 92.9 The Bull. Hi, it's Chris. How's it going? 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Proud sponsor of my show, The Chris O'Gorman Show. And it is very good to be back. Appreciate all the welcomes yesterday, being gone for 8 weeks. So it's always nice when you break up and you make up, right? I mean, not always, but yeah, I appreciate you. 92.9 The Bull welcomes Boots in the Park. Oh, October 18th. It's going to be great. You've got John Party, Cole Wetzel, Corey Kent, so many others. And we want to experience this together. Last year, it was so much fun over there in my backyard off of First and Wetmore. So win your tickets now. Boots in the Park. Good luck. BullTucson.com.
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92.9 The Bull, number one for new country, home of the Bobby Bones Show. Sarah out in Oro Valley. She's over at La Cunada Lambert area. I love that. It's my favorite fries, by the way, over there. One Little Rascal Flats. Sarah, I got you. Bless the Broken Road. 92.9 The Bull.

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We pay tribute to Dolly Parton. Passed away today at the age of 80. Here's one of her classics, 9 to 5. 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

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Oh, every time I hear George Burns, I think about how he was at Country Thunder last year, and he put on such a great performance. Cowboy songs, George Burns on The Bull. I don't

John Morgan, 92.9 The Bull, number one for new country. Yes, in your home of the Bobby Bones Show. Hi, Ed's Chris. Thank you for making us a part of your Tuesday. Kind of a gloom Tuesday as we learn the passing of Dolly Parton today at age 80. Passed away earlier today. We continue to play, pay tribute to her, playing some of her great songs. Dolly Parton, again, if you've missed the news of the day, passing away at the age of 80 today. Bailey Zimmerman, Casey Musgraves, and iHeart Country owner Verge artist Stella Lefty. All good, all next. 92.9 The Bull.

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Home of the Bobby Bones Show. All right, Jeff, I got you. Jeff's out in Marana. Let's go Marana Tigers. You want to hear a little Bailey Zimmerman, Chevy Silverado. Plenty of them in Marana. Jeff, I got you.

tomorrow morning at 6 a.m. why you might be a bad driver and you don't even know it. Questions you need to hear. And then at 55 after every hour, we'll do Tell Me Something.

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1: I'm Tony DeCope. Well, we're coming on the air because music legend Dolly Parton is dead at the age of 80. She was one of the most unifying forces in American culture, a celebrity for more than 50 years.
0: We mourn the loss of Dolly today, passing away at the age of 80. You can read about her passing at thebulltucson.com. We continue to honor Dolly today by playing all of her great hits. Ella Langley loved Dolly. I know Dolly loved Ella. We're going to play some little Choose in Texas. Riley Green and classic Jolene. All good, all next. 92.9 The Bull.
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Ella Langley, Choosing Texas, 92.9. The Bull. Ella hanging out with Drake. Backstage at our show, Drake is an Ella fella. That's what they call him. Yeah, check it out. Two of them hanging out backstage. Ella and Drake, BullTucson.com. Ryder Green, I think he's your drunk on the Bull.

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92.9 The Bull. All right, this one's going to go out to Terry. Out in Vail, wanted a little Lainey Wilson John Mayer phone keys wallet. 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

tomorrow morning at 6 a.m. Why you might be a bad driver and you don't even know it. Questions you need to hear. And then at 55 after every hour, we'll do Tell Me Something Good. 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

0: Dan and Shay say so, 92.9 The Bull. Hey, it's Chris. How's it going? I hope that you're having a phenomenal Tuesday. Hopefully getting ready to wrap up a great day at work. 92.9 The Bull welcomes Dan and Shay, the Young Tour. Do you guys remember the Oral Valley Music Festivals back in the day, like 2015, 2016, 2017, all those days? It was so much fun. 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Dan and Shay once played, and they went on like at 2 o'clock in the afternoon for the first day when it was country, and it was just awesome. Now you have a chance to see him, the Young Tour, featuring Tyler Hubbard as well, and Josh Ross. That concert taking place on Thursday, November 5th. 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